let's get the party started. See you at the bar, you was hardly talking. That's when I knew that your heart was scarring. Friends to lovers need a part to star in. Like, wait, babe, let me

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1: 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But I'm not going to make friends. I need a love ball.

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Radio Silkeborg. You played it cool and I played it dumb. Don't you think I'm a little too young to be messed with like that?

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So if our time is running out, day after day, we'll make the mundane a masterpiece. Oh my, my, oh my, my love, I take one look at you, you're taking me out.